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1: Okay, you had 10 minutes to get to us, Tori. You got to us in two. Congratulations. You're in the draw. You're in to win that trip to Italy. Now, you're known as the Cannoli Droppers. How did you come up with that group chat name?
2: Yeah, it was our wedding, and, you know, me and my wife, we were busy. We couldn't really eat many desserts. We had ordered a bunch of cannolis, and then the maid of honor and our other best friend were in charge to bring them home to us, and they dropped them everywhere, leaving the venue.
3: Oh no.
2: Them down. We don't trust them with carrying any of our
3: cannolis.
2: Food anymore, yeah.
1: No more cannolis for you.
2: That's right.
3: Are you Italian, Tori?
2: My wife is.
1: Is she?
3: Oh, nice.
1: Who else is in your group chat?
2: Well, my wife's Katrina, and then her best friend and husband are in the group chat.
3: Ooh, this would be like a couple's getaway if you were to win the big luxurious getaway to Italy.
2: That would be great. That's what we're hoping for.
1: Have you traveled together before, or would this be the first time?
2: It would be the first time.
1: Okay, I'm sure it'll be fine.
3: It's fine.
1: It's fine. It's totally fine. Listen, you're the first in. Congratulations.
3: Yay! Group chat.

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1: Weapons.
2: Do you think you know?
1: No. Is it to do with construction? You're sharpening tools?
2: Say no.
0: No, not construction.
1: Do you sharpen, like, doctors' instruments? So people... No? Okay.
3: You do sharpen something, though. I bet you sharpen skates, don't you?
0: You are correct.
1: Oh!
3: Nailed it!
1: That's awesome! Okay, now I've got to go back and think about what you said. Spinning wheel of destruction. Yeah. Sharp enough can cause serious trouble.
3: Preparing.
1: Frozen ground.
3: Preparing for battle.
1: Frozen ground should have been the giveaway.
3: Dull equipment.
1: AKA ice.
3: There it is. Matt, thanks for playing along, buddy.
0: Hey, thanks for having me.

0: another best of Jay and Aaron.
1: Yeah, I carry a lethal weapon and take money from banks.
2: Now say it like it's sinister.
3: I carry a lethal weapon and I take money from banks.
2: What are you then?
1: Guess.
4: Armored car driver?
1: Yeah.
2: Oh, that's a cool job.
4: Nailed it.
1: Yeah, we're in the truck right now heading out of town.
2: Nice. Are you? With a whole bunch of money.
1: Wouldn't you like to know?
4: Yeah, exactly.
2: Kathy, we'll throw your name in the draw for those journey tickets.
1: Okay, thank you.
2: All right.

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1: I go into people's houses when they're not there and I move stuff.
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3: Good one.
2: Oh!
3: Good one. Are you moving stuff just to mess with them, or you're moving stuff to clean and then putting it back?
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2: Yeah, like, were they rude to you and so you kind of wanted to get them back?
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1: Yeah, I did it for fun.
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3: 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Do you want to give us a name, like a name drop? 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
1: Yeah.
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10: 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Canada's economy is under attack from Donald Trump, and Alberta separatists are meeting secretly with the Trump administration.
11: We're exchanging information with senior officials in the U.S. State Department.
10: They're playing a high-stakes game of risk with our finances and our way of life.
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0: this year?
1: Pretty good, actually. Yeah. Starting week three. I'm nearly at my school now.
2: What grade are you teaching?
1: Grade four this year.
2: Oh, that's fun.
0: Good kids? So far, they're good kids?
1: So far, yeah. I'm looking forward to a pretty good year. I have high hopes.
0: Nice.
2: Excellent.
0: What are you going to drone on today about?
1: Oh, a little bit about early explorers, some about place value, you know, just a little bit of everything.
2: Oh, that sounds exciting.
0: Does it? Thanks, Erin. We'll get your name into the draw for those journey tickets. Good luck.
1: Have a wonderful day.
2: You too.

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1: Good morning, Jay and Aaron. How are you two?
2: Good.
3: We're good. We need you to describe what you do for a living, but make it sound as sinister as you can.
1: I feel like this is kind of cheating because you know what I do, but let's see if the listeners do. Okay, so I said I make children work for free. I exploit child labor.
3: Oh my gosh. I wanted a creepy voice, but you're such an upbeat, positive person. Oh. It's probably hard for you to do.
1: Yeah, I'm sorry. I don't really have quite a creepy demeanor, I guess.
3: Jay, do you want to give it a shot?
4: I make children work for free, exploitable child labor.
1: Exactly. Perfect.
3: That's better. That's a 10 out of 10, Jay.
2: No one does sinister.
1: That is a 10 out of 10.
2: No one does sinister like this guy here.
1: Clearly.
2: We do know what you do. Georgia is a teacher, and she's an awesome one. We love what you do.
3: We thank all the teachers
1: thank you.
3: For everything they do. We know, we hear how tough it is, so thank you.
1: Well, thank you.
2: Georgia, good luck. We'll get your name into the draw for those Journey tickets.
1: Oh, my goodness. Absolutely. Thank you so much.

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1: I defy the rules of gravity and stuff people into a giant pop can and send them to faraway places.
2: Defy the
3: Are
2: rules
3: the people dead?
2: Of gravity.
1: They're alive. They're actually sometimes very happy to get in this pop can.
3: Oh.
2: Oh, you know what? I think I know. You want to guess first?
3: An airplane?
2: I was going to say an airplane.
1: You betcha.
2: Yeah, defying the rules of gravity, right? Big yeah. pop can, big tin can.
3: Are you a pilot?
1: Close. I'm almost better. I fix airplanes.
3: Ooh, an airplane mechanic.
1: That's right.
3: Oh, you must be very smart.
1: Some people say that, some people don't.

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1: I roam the city day and night in a quiet car, collecting strangers who trust me far too easily, never realizing how much control I hold in the dark.
2: Are you a cab driver or an Uber or Lyft driver?
1: Yeah, rideshare. I do rideshare sometimes.
2: Rideshare.
3: Oh, quiet car. Like, because you drive a Tesla or something, right?
1: Yes, I do.
3: Yeah, quiet car.
2: Oh,
3: see?
2: Fancy.
1: Yeah.
3: What's your driver rating?
1: 5-star.
3: You got a 5?
2: Oh, yeah, baby.
3: Aaron's got a 5-star.
2: Uh-huh.
3: I got a 4.91.
2: More,
3: what am I doing wrong, Cam? What am I doing wrong?
1: I don't know, man. I don't know what I'm doing wrong.

0: Annoying.
1: Right?
2: Okay. All right, no. Cam. Drive safe out there, buddy.
1: No problem. Thank you, guys. Bye-bye. You can't touch this. You can't touch this. You can't touch this.

0: The best of Jay and Aaron.
1: What makes you wonderfully weird?
2: Well, we have a phone booth in our backyard.
3: What? No way.
1: Really?
2: Yes.
3: What do you do with it? Change it to Superman?
2: That's a secret. I can't say that.
3: You know what? I've never seen... I'm not saying he's Superman. I'm just saying I've never seen Peter and Superman in the same room at the same time.
1: So I have a question.
2: There you go. And I used to live in High River, so I lived in Smallville for a while.
1: Now, that phone booth, is it like a phone booth that you would have seen in, 1999? Or is it a phone booth that you would have seen in the UK, like in the 1950s? Do you know what I mean, the difference between those?
2: I know what you mean, though. Definitely it would be one from 1999. It doesn't have a door on it.
1: Okay.
2: But we have their original concrete slab and the rest of it all together in the backyard.
3: Did you just steal that one Friday night in a drunken stupor? How'd you get that?
2: It's a long story.
3: Okay, fair enough.
1: I want to hear the story.
3: Somehow I think I'm close.
1: Okay.

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2: Is it Valerie or Mallory?
3: Oh.
1: Valerie.
3: Oh, Mallory. I was going to say. No, she's.
2: Calling me.
3: So Mallory as in.
1: V.
2: No, you were right the first time.
3: Oh, for crying out. Thank God it's Friday, Mallory. Right. Valerie. Okay. What is our question of the day, Jay?
2: 1 in 5 of us refuse to do this unless we're forced to. What do you think the answer is?
1: Cleaning the goddamn bathroom after boys don't know how to aim.
3: Yeah, and you know what? Why don't they clean the bathroom?
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2: Thanks, Valerie.
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2: 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Canada's economy is under attack from Donald Trump, and Alberta separatists are meeting secretly with the Trump administration.
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16: What do they say? It's like pea soup out there.
17: Yeah, it's super foggy. It's very spooky. So I'm in the deep south, and I could barely see in front of me. And then on, 10 minutes of the drive, there's nothing.
16: Yeah, I noticed that.
17: And then 5 minutes later, you're back into the fog.
16: Yeah, it was like Amityville outside of my house this morning. Up halfway up Crowchild. Next thing you know, it's like clear as a bell. But there is a fog advisory. Some parts of the city, obviously, foggier than others.
17: Now listen, it's still officially summer. And we are finally going to enjoy some sunshine and warmish weather right into Monday. Sunny and 18 today. Could see like mid-20s, you know?
16: Yeah.
17: By Sunday, Monday.
16: Now you're talking.
17: By the way, fall rolls in on Tuesday at 6.05 p.m.
16: And on that day, we've got a mix of sun and cloud and a high of 19.
17: That's pretty sweet.
16: Bring it on. Hey, it's National Tattoo Story Day. We want to hear about your tattoos. We've got pictures of ours up on our Facebook page.
17: Uh-huh.
16: Well, some of mine.
17: Well,
16: one
17: yeah,
16: of mine.
17: I know. That, like what you see, those little turtles, that's all I've got.
16: That's all you got.
17: That's all I'm ever going to get.
16: Really?
17: Yeah.
16: You didn't get the bug, so to speak,
17: no.
16: after, hey?
17: No. No, I'm
16: because usually
17: good.
16: Once you get one, it's like a
17: no.
16: It's like a tube of Pringles. Once you
17: I'm
16: pop, you can't stop.
17: I'm pretty good. I wish I was that good with a bag of chips. But so how or why did you get your tattoos? We'd love to see pictures also. You can post them on our Facebook page or text us your pictures with your stories. 403-692-0977, your chance to score tickets to Journey at the Dome on Saturday, September
16: 26th. Nice.
17: Yeah.
16: Okay, fire department with an update on that fire that's been out of control, but now it's under control.
17: It's under control at the Eco Landfill, not completely extinguished, but under control. Now, crews do continue to put out hot spots, and they say flare-ups and smoke. You can still expect that because the firefighters are exposing buried hot spots. So you kind of have to, I guess, take one step back before you take a step forward.
16: How big is this fire?
17: This fire is the equivalent of 8 CFL football fields.
16: Wow.
17: Had no idea it was that big.
16: And Alberta government saying that they're going to share the air quality data with us soon. Because we're wondering, what are we breathing in exactly?
17: I don't know.
16: This can't be good.
17: Well, the eco people say, oh, it's just some wood. Okay, listen. We touched on this story yesterday.
16: I think the people at the news were listening to our show because we suggested this yesterday.
17: Well, I'm filling out my referendum by mail ballot and I was struggling yesterday.
16: These questions are so long.
17: And I kind of felt stupid.
16: Yeah. Well,
17: you know, like,
16: don't feel stupid. The questions are long and kind of convoluted. And
17: well,
16: we thought like people should really look at these questions before they go to the bottom of a church basement to cast their vote.
17: So this professor of linguistics at U of C said the issue isn't necessarily the reading level of the questions, but the complexity of the actual sentences. It has less to do with how smart you are or how much you know about politics.
16: Right.
17: It's more to do with how the brain processes sentence structure.
16: I think this was done on purpose, by the way.
17: When I saw that, I'm like, okay, I actually feel better now. Like, it's not just me.
16: Not only that, but when you get there, Elections Alberta can't, like, walk you through the questions and explain them to you. Like, they're not allowed to do that.
17: They're going to have some posters up.
16: Great. More things to read?
17: But that's about it. Honestly, guys.
16: Guys and dolls.
17: Do what I did. Do what Jay did. Do the by-mail ballot. Like, it's...
16: At the very least, go to Alberta Elections and read the questions ahead of time. Like, some time.
17: And trust me, you're going to reread again.
16: It's like homework. Don't feel pressured to have to go through them for the first time with, you know, 1,000 people behind you all going, come on, Gary, hurry it up. Let's go. I got soccer for my kid.
17: I just licked the envelope and it's going in the mail. So I feel like that's one step.
16: You're supposed to use like a damp cloth.
17: I know. Always that Seinfeld episode, right? Poison by licking envelopes.
16: We're going to find out tonight on America's Got Talent if Acro Canine Crew goes through.
17: Okay. So Strathmore Dog Trainer, Edmonton Dance Crew. Did you see their performance last night?
16: Mm-hmm.
17: So
16: I should Google it, though. I'll bet you it's on X, Twitter.
17: Yeah. So it was called The Ultimate Sleepover. So all the girls dressed up, you know, in their pajamas.
16: Yeah.
17: And then all the dogs. I just could not believe it. They were dancing and doing tricks to Cyndi Lauper's Girls Just Want to Have Fun.
16: Awesome.
17: And I hope they make it to the finals.
16: Oh, for sure.
17: They better.
16: They're awesome and they're local.
17: I love it. Yes. I'm so excited about this.
16: By the way, Dancing with the Stars last night, they had issues with their voting process online. So they threw away all the online votes.
17: Really?
16: Yeah.
17: That was Dancing with the Stars.
16: That was like the premiere. Like night one, someone got the boot already.
17: Okay.
16: Like, wow.
17: So hopefully no problems with voting on America's Got Talent.
16: There you go. Right. Judge Judy hanging up the robe. I thought she retired already, but she's still going.
17: I love her.
13: Stop talking. Shut up and listen. Sit. Please. Sit down. I don't want to hear noise.
17: I think my favorite thing about her is that meme. That meme, that gif or whatever you call it, where she just looks defeated. She looks down and shakes her head.
16: Well, the people that she's got to deal with on the daily.
17: Oh, yeah. Oh. I can't even imagine. No, I'm surprised she didn't hang up her robe earlier.
16: It wraps in October, then she's moving away from on-camera work and other endeavors.
17: Good for
16: her. She just makes millions.
17: Yeah, well, you know what? Millions. Like, I understand her wanting to, you know, say forget it. I'm moving on.
16: She wants to develop an animated series, Judyverse.
17: What?
16: Yeah, based on the baby Judge Judy videos that are on social media.
17: Oh, my gosh. That's okay. So she is like wrapping things up with Judge Judy, but she's going to continue working.
16: Irons in the fire, so to speak.
13: I don't want to hear you.
16: Okay.
17: What is going on with the Blue Jays?
16: Well, this is what happens, right? We get this close to a playoff spot, and then all of a sudden,
17: the bad. 10-1 yesterday against the Tigers.
16: You get Tigers.
17: So that's two losses in a row against the Tigers. They both play again this afternoon.
16: Yeah, 107.
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17: Ongoing road work at Sarcy Trail and Country Hills Boulevard Northwest has multiple road closures and a speed reduction too of 50 kilometers per hour. That work expected to be wrapped up later this month. And if you do spot any troubles in traffic, stalls, or accidents, feel free to pass it along. 403-692-0977.
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0: it down.
1: What does our Grant Buchanan always say? Could someone please get him a stepladder?
2: Is that what he says?
1: Yeah, Alan Doyle's stuck up there. He can't get down. Someone help him out.
2: It sounds like a Grantism for sure.
3: Jay and Aaron, Calgary's morning show.
1: Let's talk tattoos. And I don't mean boss, de plane.
2: Well, it's National Tattoo Story Day, so we want to hear the stories behind your tattoos. I love looking at tattoos. Mm-hmm. I find, if I go out to eat at a restaurant and the waiter or waitress has a cool tattoo, I always comment. And it seems like people are just... all of a sudden, their guard comes down. They're like, oh, thank you so much. And then they tell you the story behind it.
1: Yeah.
2: And I don't know. It's art.
1: That's why I'm glad my stormtrooper is covered up by clothing. Because I hate it so much.
2: Yeah, you still haven't showed it to me.
1: If someone ever brings it up, it brings tears to my eyes. Because what I had and what the artist drew is not what ended up on my back.
2: And you got that done here?
1: Yeah, years ago.
2: Is that?
1: I bawled like a baby on the way home.
2: Is that?
1: Because there's not much you could do about it now, right?
2: Is that artist still around?
1: I don't know.
2: Okay.
1: I got to be careful what I say.
2: I don't know.
1: Like lawyers involved.
2: Go back and get it redone.
1: Can't go get it. You can't go get it redone.
2: Well,
1: it's not like
2: you can get it covered, though.
1: Yeah, but it's already big. It's already like my whole back shoulder blade.
2: So I asked you to take my tattoo.
1: Yeah.
2: That it's three little turtles with little bloop.
1: Very cute.
2: Little bubbles. They represent each of my kids. And I said, why don't you AI our tattoos? And then just throw that up on the socials. And
1: here it is.
2: Oh, here we go.
1: Okay, so I didn't know what to do with that.
2: Yeah.
1: So I'm just going to show you what AI did with your current tattoos. It made them look more realistic.
2: Yeah, and it makes my skin look old.
1: Well, don't worry about that.
2: Watch it. Careful.
1: It's just right now you've got the outlines of the turtles, and they're really, really cute. And what AI did was filled in the space with like actual turtle shells.
2: Yeah, it's cool. See, the whole idea behind my tattoo, though, is the simplicity of it.
1: Right.
2: I want it to just be very, very simple.
1: Fair enough.
2: Sometimes, Jay, less is more.
1: Okay, so we've got Journey tickets up for grabs. If you want to talk about your tattoos, Rosalind, let's talk about yours.
4: It's mountains and waterfalls. You know, when I go there, it helps me to, feel the peace and help me recharge. So,
2: yeah. Connecting with nature definitely does that for anxiety for people.
4: Yeah, I would hike 20 kilometers to go and see a waterfall.
2: Cool.
1: And they're all in our backyard, which is just, we're so lucky. Hey, Rosalind.
4: Yes. Alberta, lots of waterfalls.
1: Don't go chasing waterfalls, Rosalind, unless you really want to.
4: Maybe you should go and chase waterfalls, too.
1: Maybe I'll see you there.
2: Yeah, Jay.
1: Maybe I'll see you there.
2: Go chase a waterfall or two.
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0: Good morning, Jane Erin. It's Barb calling from Cochrane.
1: Good morning, Barb from Cochrane. I belated congratulations on your engagement.
0: Well, thank you, Erin.
2: When did this happen?
1: I saw it on Facebook.
0: A couple of weeks ago, Jay.
2: Oh my gosh. Did he get down on a knee? What tell us?
0: Well, it's actually kind of funny because I've known about it for a while. He came home from work and he's like, I've been thinking. I want to give you a ring today. And I just held my hand out. And he's like, no, we should plan something. So we went out to Big Hill Springs Park in front of the waterfall. And I sat on the rock and he got it in his knee. So, yes.
1: Oh, your pictures were beautiful. I always get a little emotional when I see stuff like that. Do you have a date set yet?
0: We do, September 4th next year.
2: Okay.
1: Nice.
2: Well, congratulations.
0: Yeah. Well, thank you, Jay. Aww. I appreciate that.
1: Do you have any tattoos?
0: I do. I have 11, actually.
2: I have 11.
1: What?
2: Okay.
0: I do. Yeah. I got the bug that Jay was talking about.
1: Mm-hmm.
2: It's easy once you get one or two, and then it's like, I think I want more.
0: And I think the most important one I have is the one on my shoulder, and it's this beautiful butterfly, and above it, it says, you are beautiful, but it's in mirror image, so I can see it from looking in the mirror over my shoulder.
2: Oh, I get it. Yeah, yeah.
1: Very cool.
0: Yeah, I was going through a bit of a self-esteem issue for many, many years, and I had to love myself, and that's what I did to remind myself that I am beautiful no matter what.
3: I'm good enough, I'm smart enough, and doggone it, people like me.
1: Wonderful catching up with you this morning, Barb.
0: You too, and thank you very much for the congratulations.
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0: Defunct! Defunct!
1: Uh-oh. Guess what day it is? Guess what day it is? Huh? Anybody?
2: It's hump day.
1: Woo-woo! Hump day!
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0: crazy. 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
1: Nine in the morning with us, one in the afternoon with Christina, and

0: in the afternoon with Grant.
1: Just like yesterday when he called out the name Prairie Zephyrs. 10 minutes to get back to us. Jennifer called in. Within that 10 minutes, who was in your group chat?
2: Stephanie, Michelle, Mandy.
3: And are they going crazy in your group chat?
2: I don't know. I can't get a hold of anybody.
3: Oh, no.
2: I sent group chat messages, and I'm like, they called us. They called us on the radio. I tried calling, but it was busy.
1: I'm finding a lot of people are getting, like, everybody to listen at different times throughout the day.
0: That's the way to do it. That's a secret because we're all busy in life. So like I said yesterday, put Gertrude on at 9 and Larry on at 4.
1: Again, I think Gertrude should be on later.
0: Do you?
1: Well,
0: okay, middle of the day with Christina at 1 in the afternoon.
1: Maybe 4 because I think Gertrude, like she wakes up early or later and then she wants to nap in the afternoon.
0: Oh my gosh.
1: Where did you come up with Gertrude?
0: How old is she? 90?
1: Well, Gertrude. I don't know any young Gertrudes.
0: Oh, boy.
1: So listen for another group chat name drop, 9 o'clock this morning. And if you haven't entered yet, who wants to go to Italy? Come on, the birthplace of the piano.
0: Me.
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2: 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Looks like it is blocking multiple lanes smack in the middle of the intersection. If you spot any other troubles in traffic, stalls, accidents, construction slowdowns, 403-692-0977.
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13: Okay, so still a fog advisory. Some parts of the city, no fog. Some parts, like, really foggy.
14: It was weird driving in. It was foggy, and then it wasn't.
13: It was
14: and
13: like
14: then
13: a horror.
14: It was foggy again. I know.
13: It's like a horror film in front of my house.
14: In and out of pea soup. Norm for this time of year, 17 degrees. It is still officially summer. Fall rolls in on Tuesday evening. We're going to get some really nice weather now right into Monday.
13: Yeah, like mid-20s, low to mid-20s.
14: Oh, my gosh.
13: In fact, Tuesday, when fall does arrive,
14: yeah.
13: Mix of sun and cloud at 19.
14: That's nice.
13: There you go.
14: Today, National Tattoo Story Day. How or why did you get your tattoo or tattoos? We want to see pictures, too.
15: Boss, the plane.
14: We had mentioned this last hour that a lot of people that get tattoos, they kind of, it turns into an addiction, right? I know you got one, then you get another,
13: another one,
14: then you get another.
13: Another one.
14: I just got the one. and I'm sticking with it.
13: I'm kind of worried. So the one that I posted on Facebook, it's my beta fish, my Siamese fighting fish.
14: Yeah.
13: It's faded since. And I want him to go over it again, but he's in Vegas, and I don't have any plans on going to Vegas anytime soon. You know what I mean?
14: Yeah.
13: Because he wants to touch it up and make it look like, because it was a cover-up in the first place.
14: Can't you get it touched up here?
13: Some artists will do that, but a lot are kind of like, it's not their art to begin with.
14: Oh, interesting.
13: So,
14: an unwritten rule.
13: It's kind of easier said than done.
14: In the tattoo world.
13: Yeah. Plus, I kind of want the guy who did it originally to do it again. You know what I mean?
14: Well, I guess you're going to have to go to Vegas.
13: Anyway, that's my tattoo story. What's yours? You could be off to Journey. That's at the Dome, 403-692-0977. Send us a picture, too, if you like, along with your name.
14: Yeah, and a story. That concert is, you mentioned September 26th. That's a Saturday night.
13: Yeah, baby.
14: So,
13: Don't stop believing.
14: We can party all night long. Woo! Encouraging news from Calgary Fire Department yesterday. That stubborn eco landfill fire that has been burning in the southeast since September 6th is under control. It's not out. It's not completely out, but it is under control, which is good.
13: Massive, too. Like the size of 8 football fields.
14: 8 football fields.
13: What?
14: I know.
13: Is there something fishy going on with this whole thing? Because now, you know, the mayor and the councillor are trying to get the Alberta government to give us some details of what we've been breathing in.
14: Well, because people that live, like, it has affected 6 or 7 communities, like Douglasdale, all those sort of communities. And they, when I was golfing and breathed it in, it was burning my lungs. So,
13: and that was like a one-time off for you. And people are living, they're breathing that
14: in
13: every day.
14: And I've been watching people on the news saying that the smell is getting into their homes.
13: Mm-hmm.
14: It's not good.
13: I think the people who do the news were listening to our show yesterday because we were talking about the referendum questions and how long and convoluted they are. And we said, you know, your homework. Read them through before you go vote.
14: We read one of them because I was filling them out yesterday morning and we read one. And it's one sentence, but it's an actual paragraph.
13: I know.
14: And you've got to go back and reread it. And if it makes you feel better, because I kind of felt not very smart.
13: Right.
14: Because I'm like, I'm not really understanding this. So this professor of linguistics at U of C said, the questions have less to do with how smart someone is or how politically knowledgeable they are. It's more to do with how the brain processes the sentence structure. And the way it's structured, those questions, it's confusing.
13: Mm-hmm. They're very convoluted.
14: There's 10 questions.
13: Yep.
14: You're going to want to go to albertareferendum2026.ca where you can check out the questions and get more info so you can make an informative vote. Because if you're not going to do the by-mail ballot like we did, that's going to take you a while.
13: Well, not only that, but then you feel pressure because there's people behind you waiting in line. And the people working, you know, at the referendum, they can't help you with the questions.
14: No.
13: And they said there's going to be posters up to help explain. Well, that's even more reading.
14: I know.
13: That guy from the university, he's a cunning linguist.
14: Is that a real word?
13: Yeah. Well, it's 2 words. He's a cunning linguist because he's a linguist, a professor of linguistics.
14: Well, he made me feel better.
13: Did he?
14: Yeah.
13: I don't know. They're crazy. We're going to find out tonight on America's Got Talent if the Acro Canine crew moves on.
14: Did you see their performance last night?
13: Tell me to search it when we're off the air because I want to go Google it on X.
14: Okay. So it's a dog trainer from Strathmore and then the rest of the team, the dogs and the young ladies are from Edmonton.
13: Yep.
14: And they want to win that $1 million grand prize. So just so you know, the results show is actually tonight. They did what was called the ultimate sleepover last night, and they were dancing around to Cyndi Lauper's Girls Just Want to Have Fun. When you're watching the dogs, like, it's agility.
13: Yeah.
14: Would love it because the dogs are like our dogs.
13: Trooper would love it.
14: Oh, my gosh. So go watch it. Alberta representing. Whoop, whoop,
13: whoop, whoop.
14: Good luck to them.
13: Judge Judy hanging up her robe. I thought she did, but after nearly 30 years, she's calling it a day.
14: Yeah. She is actually passing her gavel to her son, Judge Adam Levy.
13: Is that right?
14: Yeah. And so the show's going to wrap up next month. And apparently she's going to move away from on-camera work. She's going to focus on some other endeavors, developing the animated series Judyverse, which is based on the Baby Judge Judy videos, which you've probably seen circulating on social media. She also says she's going to do some afternoon napping.
13: Good for her.
16: Stop talking. Shut up and listen. Sit. Sit down. I don't want to hear noise.
13: She doesn't take any. Doesn't take anything from anybody.
14: Favorite, that gif of her when she's like hands on her forehead and she looks down is probably one of my favorite gifs.
16: GIFs. I don't want to hear you.
14: Okay. We better be quiet and move on because Judge Judy says so.
13: Two in a row, Tigers have beat the Jays. What was it, 10-1 or something yesterday?
14: Like, yeah.
13: Come on, man.
14: Yeah. So they play again today.
13: Like we're this close to being in the wild card and we keep losing.
14: I know.
13: Stop.
14: Well, there's 107. They can win.
13: So you're telling me there's a chance.
14: Yes.
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14: 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It is now blocking the northbound right-hand lane. If you spot any other troubles in traffic, feel free to pass it along. You can call or text 403-692-0977.
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0: Jeez. What, did I ruin it for you?
1: Kind of.
0: Miss Erin Oki, I ruined a song for you? What? No.
1: You put me in my place. I'm
0: almost had you. What was this song? Just last half hour we played a song and I almost had you.
1: Yeah.
0: You started singing and then you stopped abruptly right away.
1: It might have been the, whose birthday is it today? Is it Pitbull? No.
0: No, it's Flo Rida.
1: Flo Rida. He's 47 and we played My House. Such a good,
0: good
1: song.
0: Good tune. And you started and then you stopped and it wasn't quite enough for an Erin Oki. A lot of times Erin's listening to the tunes with her headphones on, right?
1: Yeah.
0: So she's got them just cranked.
1: Well, I love the music we play.
0: And that's how Erin Oki came to be.
1: Mm-hmm.
0: At 7:15.
2: Jay and Erin, Calgary's morning show.
0: Seen a lot of flowers, hey? A lot of flowers, a lot of pet stuff. I see an Optimus Prime with a Superman logo on his chest.
1: Yeah, a lot of like memorial names and stuff, you know? One of my friends got like a, I don't know how to explain this, like, you know, the heartbeat that you can see?
0: Mm-hmm. Yeah.
1: Do-do-do. I think that's kind of cool.
0: You can get sound tattoos, right? When you scan it, it'll play the sound that's etched in your skin.
1: You know what we should get? We don't have to do everything together. We should get like our guy or gal that says Jay and Erin. Jay and Erin.
2: Jay and Erin, Calgary's morning show.
0: Yeah, we'll get that tattooed. Right on our asses, hey?
1: You get it on the left cheek.
0: Perfect.
1: I get it on the right.
0: It's tattoo story day, Missy. Let's talk tattoos.
3: I have a bunch of junk, but the one I sent in was a picture of a little fairy on my ankle, but everyone thinks it's a frog.
0: Oh, let me click on this, have a look.
1: Okay.
0: Okay. It's kind of green, so maybe that's why from a distance people think it's a frog.
1: Yeah, but you can...
3: Yeah.
1: It's got fairy wings. I can see the wings.
3: Yes.
1: She's quite lovely, actually. I guess if you change the color of her from green to something else, then from far away, people wouldn't think it's a frog.
3: Right? But she's about, I don't know, 30 years old, so I don't know if I would touch it now.
1: She's looking pretty good for 30.
0: Doesn't look a day over 27.
3: Right?
1: Oh, my gosh.
0: So what was the story there?
3: So this bar back home had a little dive homemade tattoo studio upstairs. And my whole town, everybody went up there and all got tattoos. And thankfully, as far as I know, none of us got Hep C, so.
1: Oh, my gosh. So most people were under the influence probably when they were getting tatted up.
3: You bet.
0: Nothing says great-looking tattoo like a homemade studio above a dive bar.
3: Oh, I have one on my back that's even worse.
0: Oh, what's
3: that? That I got done at someone's house on their couch, and they were, like, making some illegal substances.
0: Oh, boy. And what is that?
1: Missy.
3: It's a little dragon with like a Chinese zodiac. But
1: oh, yeah.
0: And ironically, terrible. It looks more like a fairy than a frog.
3: Yes.
2: Jay and Erin, Calgary's morning show.
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0: All right, listen to this. 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
1: 9 in the morning with us.
0: Yes.
1: 1 in the afternoon with Christina.
0: Yes.
1: And 4 in the afternoon with Grant.
0: Yes. 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Teresa heard us call out for the Canada group.
1: Canada.
0: That was yesterday at 9 a.m. You and your group chat could be off to Italy, Florence, Italy.
2: That's awesome.
1: Gosh.
2: That's awesome. Yeah.
1: I am so excited for you guys.
2: Me too. Yeah. Because me and Tracy both turn 50 next year, so this could be our 50th birthday.
0: Oh, look at that.
1: Turning 50 in Italy. Doesn't get any better than that.
2: Exactly.
0: Sightseeing, cooking demos.
1: Drinking wine.
0: What?
1: Or Aperol spritzes.
0: There's wine there?
1: Yeah.
0: Plus some of the best art in the world. Home of Leonardo da Vinci, the birthplace of gelato. The home of the piano. That's where the piano was invented.
1: No.
0: Florence, Italy.
1: Really?
0: And you can be there if you haven't registered your group chat name yet. 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

0: get a tattoo on your body.
1: Yeah, today's what, tattoo story day?
0: Yeah, we want to hear about, well, what your tattoos are and the stories behind them.
1: Lots of great pictures, too. 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Allison, let's talk tattoos.
2: You see lots of people with, like, paw prints or nose prints or, you know, something pertaining to their pet.
1: Guilty, guilty, guilty.
0: You've got, Jay, you have paw prints.
1: I got paw prints. I got my old dog Sasha here. I got my two cats, Rogue and Rebel, here. And then I got Trooper right there on the same leg.
2: Yeah.
0: I've never heard of the nose print, though.
1: Allison didn't seem too impressed.
0: No, she's like, yeah.
2: Well, you know, to each their own.
1: Yeah, well, it's my body.
0: Yeah, they're very cute, I think. I can't see them, really.
1: But nose prints, I've seen that before.
0: Yeah.
1: I've seen hearts with, like, the dog's face or the cat's face. If you can get a really good tattoo artist to make it look like them. Do you have tattoos, Allison? I'm going to assume no.
2: Actually, I have many.
1: Oh! Just no paw prints, I'm assuming.
2: No paw prints.
1: Okay. What do you got? Run them down real quick.
2: My kids' names, I have a stethoscope because I'm a nurse. I've got a couple travel tattoos. I've got a baseball diamond, flowers. My most recent one was a spicy pepper because my friends call me spicy.
1: Is that it?
2: I have a whale done in like the totem pole. Kind of design.
1: I got it.
2: I have lots.
0: Wow.
1: My reaction to her is, huh?
2: Yeah.
0: Right back at you.
2: Okay, I deserve that. I deserve that.
0: Yeah, you did.
1: Have a great one, Allison.
0: Bye.
2: All right, you guys too. Have a great day.
3: Uh-oh. Guess what day it is? Guess what day it is? Huh? Anybody?
4: It's hump day.
3: Woo-woo! Hump day!
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0: I get it. Everybody's got a favorite Blue Rodeo song. That might be one of mine right there. It could happen to you in the sun. Nice looking day. Look at this. We might get a car wash today and keep it clean for a while.
1: No, you're not getting a car wash.
0: I'm totally getting one.
1: You know why?
0: On the way home.
1: When you get a car wash, it rains the next day.
0: Not going to rain. Look at the forecast.
1: Are you sure?
0: Seems to me over the weekend, I got a picture from someone named Aaron Wild, and it says, guess where I am? And you're clearly in a car wash.
1: Yeah, you never guessed. I never heard back from you.
0: I didn't need to guess. I knew exactly where you were. You were in a car wash.
1: I know, but I always expect you to give some smart alecky answer that makes me laugh.
0: And then what happened pretty much immediately after you leaving said car wash?
1: It rained?
0: Mm-hmm.
1: Okay. Boy, you're sure putting me in my place this morning.
0: Yep, that's right. Don't mess with me today. I'm not having any of it.
1: Oh, that is kind of a cool picture, though.
0: I listened to a whole bunch of Judge Judy clips, so I'm fired up today.
1: Yeah, you are.
0: Because Judge Judy is hanging it up.
1: Yeah,
0: after retiring how many years?
1: 30 years.
0: This is one of my favorites.
2: Stop talking. Shut up and listen. Oh. Sit. Sit down. I don't want to hear noise.
0: I don't want to hear noise. Anybody have a Judge Judy tattoo? It's tattoo story day.
1: I would think somebody does.
0: Someone's got to have
1: it. I mean, a lot of people love her.
0: Or a Judge Wapner tattoo? Taking you way back?
1: I forgot about Judge Wapner.
0: Let's talk tattoos and perhaps tattoo mistakes. Mm. The stories behind the ink, Lindy.
3: All right. So I was really young and dumb, and I was dating a guy that had created his own homemade tattoo gun, and it was with a Walkman motor. That's all I remember. And I got a tiny little Nike symbol on my ankle.
0: He made a homemade tattoo gun with the motor from a Walkman?
3: Yes, sir. Yep.
1: That's how old I am.
3: I just aged myself.
1: Okay, so how old were you when you got this tattoo from your boyfriend?
3: I was probably about 14.
1: Oh, really young.
3: Mm-hmm.
1: You got a Nike symbol?
3: Yes.
1: So I'm looking at the picture.
3: Like the swoosh. Yeah.
1: Yeah,
0: That's the Nike swoosh,
3: like
0: eh?
1: Oh, my gosh. I don't even know what to say.
3: And no, I didn't get the bug. I never got any more.
0: It kind of looks like a check mark, but it should actually be an X.
1: Oh, yeah. That's funny.
0: At least you didn't get his name on your leg.
1: Mm-hmm.
3: Oh, God. My daughter's done that, though.
1: Oh.
0: Your daughter got your ex-boyfriend's name on her leg?
3: No, my ex. Yes.
1: Oh, that's funny.
0: Never get names unless they're family.
1: Oh, yeah, exactly.
3: Agreed. Yep, definitely the worst one in my life.
0: Well, any more than just the check mark?
1: No, because she stopped.
0: That's
1: after
0: the only
1: that.
0: One.
1: That's what she, yeah.
0: Oh.
1: And yeah. I would too.
3: Yeah.
1: Sorry, Lindy.
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2: Well, a couple things on the go. It looks like an accident eastbound on Glenmore Trail at Soutina Trail in the southwest. That one blocking the left-hand lane, and another accident. This one in the northeast on 26th Street and Sunridge Boulevard. If you spot any other troubles in traffic, stalls, accidents, construction slowdowns, 403-692-0977.
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0: I am loving this today. It's Tattoo Story Day. We've got a lot of great pictures coming in on the text line and on Facebook. Really nice art.
1: I'm going through all these pictures. They are amazing. Mm-hmm. Nigel got a matching tattoo with his daughter for her graduation. He said, "She's always been my little Moana. I went as Maui for Halloween years ago, so this was perfect for us."
0: Aww.
1: I just love it. I just think it's so cool.
0: Shan is with us. You're listening in Ontario?
2: Yeah, I'm in Sudbury, Ontario.
0: You're in Sudbury.
1: Oh, very cool. Yeah. Very cool.
0: And with technology nowadays, you can listen anywhere.
1: Yeah.
0: How did you
2: find
0: us?
2: You guys are amazing. I think it was iHeartRadio.
1: Okay.
0: Sure.
1: Nice.
2: I think it was. And then I was like, oh, what's this station?
1: Mm-hmm.
2: And I checked it out, and I've been listening.
0: So the radio in Sudbury is not that great?
2: No.
0: Yeah.
2: Not at all.
0: I've heard that before.
2: Yeah.
1: Tell us about your tattoo.
2: My mom said, if you get the Canadian Maple Leaf and Made in Canada tattoo, I'll pay for it. And I was like, cool. So I went to school that day. I was in university. And then I went to get the tattoo. And I came home and I looked at my mom. I'm like, where was I made? She's like, no. And I showed her and she paid for it.
0: Oh, really?
2: Yeah.
0: Oh, so Canadian Maple Leaf, not the Canadian Maple Leafs.
2: No.
0: Like the Toronto.
2: No.
1: Oh, really?
2: I'm from Ontario, but they're not my team.
1: Oh, I was going to say, wouldn't you cheer for Toronto?
2: I'm a closet Toronto fan.
1: Okay.
0: Fair enough.
1: Okay.
2: Yeah.
1: That's interesting.
0: In my mind, when she said Maple Leaf, knowing that she's from Ontario, I just pictured a blue Maple Leaf.
1: Yep. I did,
2: oh,
1: too.
2: Oh, gosh. No, it's red. It looks like a flag almost.
0: Gotcha.
1: And okay. So how does it look now?
2: You can still see the Canadian Maple Leaf, but the Made in Canada, you can't read it. I'd send you a picture, but I'm at work right now, and I don't feel comfortable asking anyone to take a picture.
1: Yeah. No, don't do that. We don't want to get you fired.
2: It would be like a legit, like, Maple Leaf Made in Canada, like a tag you would find on clothing.
1: Yeah. Oh, cool.
0: That happens with a lot of tattoos, especially if they're too small. The detail goes away.
1: Sure.
2: Well, this was block letters, right? So this was done 30 years ago.
1: Yeah. Gotcha.
0: Are we going to get it covered up?
2: Possibly. Yeah. My tattoo artist is in the works.
0: Okay. Mm. All right. Then you send us a picture.
1: Yeah. Keep us updated.
2: Okay. Yes. Absolutely.
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0: Okay, picture this. 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
11: Jay and Aaron, Calgary's morning show.
12: I'm kind of expecting that fog advisory to be lifted.
13: I just looked. Yeah, it's a yellow advisory.
12: Still yellow. Still parts of the city foggy. Like, it was crazy this morning in our neighborhood in Lakeview.
13: And it was very chilly this morning. I noticed people that don't have garages to park in, there was like dew, mist. And I noticed, I think in Okotoks late yesterday, they were under a frost advisory.
12: Yeah, that kind of skirted most of the city overnight. But I did see Dave across the road. He's got like these beautiful tomato plants that he covered them up last night. They
13: smart.
12: Were all blanketed up this
13: very,
12: morning.
13: Very, very smart. Yeah. You got to keep them nice and warm and comfy. And we're going to have lots of warm weather and sunshine right into Monday. By the way, fall rolls in on Tuesday. At 6:05 p.m.
12: Okay, National Tattoo Story Day.
13: Loving the stories.
12: And then the pictures that are coming in. Thank you. Yeah, these are awesome.
13: I'm driving Jay nuts. I'm like, look at this.
12: Look at this one.
13: Look at the cover over this one. Here. Look at this one. Oh, so many cool tattoos, butterflies, and all sorts of fun stuff.
12: Transformers.
13: I haven't seen the Transformer one.
12: Yeah, one's got Optimus Prime, and then like he's opening his shirt like Superman, and there's the Superman logo.
13: Oh, that's funny.
12: That's kind of like the best of both worlds.
13: How many tattoos do you have?
12: I don't know. It depends on, do you count all the paw prints separately?
13: Well, then I have 3 tattoos. No, I would say 1.
12: Okay, so I've got, because I got like 6 of those.
13: Okay.
12: And then I got the one on the back, and then I got the other one on the other back, and then I got the one on my leg, and then the other one on my leg.
13: Okay, anyway, a lot. So share with us your tattoo stories, a chance for you to score tickets to see Journey on Saturday, September 26th at the Dome.
12: That stubborn fire at the landfill.
13: Okay, it's under control. Yep. It's not out, but the Calgary Fire Department says it is under control. They've still got to put out hot spots, okay? And so they say expect still some smoke and flare-ups because they have to expose buried hot spots.
12: And still waiting to hear about the air quality data from the province.
13: They're waiting. Our mayor asked for it, Councillor Rob Ward. They say, we want to see this detailed air quality data, and apparently it will be shared. It'll be interesting. I know a lot of people, especially the five or six communities that are really affected, want to know what they've been breathing in since September 6th.
12: Will that report be easy to read, or will it be convoluted like the referendum questions?
13: Oh my gosh.
12: Like, come on.
13: Yeah, and I was filling out my referendum yesterday. I'm doing the by-mail ballot, and yep, I was struggling, and I kind of felt like not very smart. And then I saw on the news last night, they were interviewing this professor of linguistics at U of C who said those questions have less to do with a person's intelligence or political knowledge, more to do with how the brain processes sentence structure. It's confusing. And there's 10 questions. And those questions are long.
12: Long. It's like one run-on sentence that goes on for a paragraph.
13: Well, they want you to do your homework, right?
12: Yeah, don't just read the questions for the first time if you're heading to the polls, because it's going to take a long time.
13: Trust me.
12: Like a long time.
13: Speaking from experience.
12: Yeah. Head to albertareferendum2026.ca, and you can look at those 10 questions, take some time so you know. You're armed with knowledge going in, so to speak.
13: Mm-hmm. Have you seen the Acro Canine crew that they were on the semifinals last night? America's Got Talent. So we don't know if they've made it through. We find that out tonight. And they are, they're Alberta, representing Strathmore Dog Trainer. And then the dancers, humans and dogs, are from Edmonton.
12: And they were dancing to Cyndi Lauper's Girls Just Want to Have Fun.
13: Oh, my gosh.
12: Very cool.
13: Jay, they were so yeah, good.
12: That's awesome.
13: I think they will make it to the finals.
12: Hope so. Judge Judy has made it to retirement after pretty much 30 years on the bench.
13: Oh, we should have had a gavel.
12: Like order? Order in the court?
13: I don't. No, is it? Doesn't a gavel also mean you're done?
12: You're done.
13: No?
12: You're
13: okay.
12: Done.
14: Stop and talking. Shut up and listen. Sit. Please. Sit down. I don't want to hear noise.
12: What's she going to do in her retirement?
13: Well, first of all, her son is taking over, which is kind of cool.
12: Okay.
13: She's going to move away from on-camera work. And she's going to develop the animated series called Judyverse. And it's based on the Baby Judge Judy videos that you may or may not have seen circulating on social media. She also says she's going to take lots of naps in the afternoon.
12: Why wouldn't you?
13: So, well-deserved, Judge Judy.
14: I don't want to hear you.
13: Okay.
12: Tigers beat the Jays again, 10-1.
13: Ew.
12: Like, that wasn't just a win. That was a beating.
13: Yeah.
12: 10-1 yesterday. Yeah. Rematch at 1:07 this afternoon.
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13: It's like a stall. This is eastbound 210th Ave approaching McLeod Trail southeast, blocking the left-hand lane. Also, an accident on Stoney eastbound at 11th Street Northeast, blocking the right-hand lane. And this just in, Glenmore Trail and Richard Road in the southwest. Looks like there is something going on there. Why are you smirking?
12: Is it Richard or Richard?
13: I don't know. Years ago when we first started together, I said Richard, and you said, that's not how you say it.
12: You know, fun fact, in Florence, Italy, they have a lot of streets that are named twice.
13: Oh, I thought you were going to say that are named Richard.
12: Or Richard. And I say that because of the getaway to Italy.
13: Our group chat getaway, and another qualifying name coming up for you at 9 o'clock this morning.
12: A trip for four to Florence, Italy.
13: Okay, so the number, to call or text if you've already registered or to give me any traffic tips, 403-692-0977.
12: And find out more. How do you want to get to Italy? Who doesn't? 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

0: I interviewed those guys when that song first came out, and I'm like, you guys are so angry in that song. And they're like, good.
1: Yeah. Want to be angry.
0: Yeah.
1: Finger 11.
2: Jay and Aaron, Calgary's morning show.
3: Lots of great looking tattoos on Tattoo Story Day, but that's it for you. You've got the turtles and now you're done.
0: Yeah, the three turtles representing each kid.
3: I think I'm going to get a skull. I'm not a big skull guy, but listen. A lot of people get tattoos in memoriam, right, for people or pets.
0: Okay.
3: And I just lost my best buddy, Chris.
0: Right.
3: And he had a whole sleeve of skulls, like Mexican style, because he got them in Mexico.
0: Oh, you know, that's like a Day of the Dead.
3: Day of the Dead sort of thing?
0: Yes.
3: So I'm thinking as a tribute, I might find a spot somewhere on my bod.
0: Okay.
3: On my dad bod, even though I'm not a dad. For a skull tattoo.
0: I love that idea.
3: Yeah.
0: I really love it.
3: Anywho, keep the pictures coming and the stories behind the tattoos. Kind of cool today. Your chance to see Journey at the Dome. Mm-hmm. Janet, you've got some ink.
4: I do.
0: Do you mind us asking what and where?
4: I have, so on both my forearms, I have like a filigree tattoo with the body being the cervical cancer ribbon for my girlfriend that passed away from cervical cancer, and there's an A hidden in there for her. Okay. And then on my left arm, I have a heart that has freesias around it with the letter J in for my mom. And then I have, believe it or not, an infinity, but it's a rope with an anchor at the end and a flower at the other end, with dad written on the infinity for my dad.
0: Ooh, beautiful.
3: They all mean something. I love that.
4: Thank you so much.
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0: Good morning, Jane Erin. It's Barb calling from Cochrane.
1: Good morning, Barb from Cochrane. I belated congratulations on your engagement.
0: Well, thank you, Erin.
2: What? I appreciate that. When did this happen?
1: I saw it on Facebook.
0: A couple of weeks ago, Jay.
2: Oh, my gosh. Did he get down on a knee? What? Tell us.
0: Well, it's actually kind of funny because I've known about it for a while. He came home from work and he's like, I've been thinking. I want to give you a ring today. And I just held my hand out. And he's like, no, we should plan something. So we went out to Big Hill Springs Park in front of the waterfall. And I sat on the rock and he got it in his knee. So, yes.
1: Oh, your pictures were beautiful. I always get a little emotional when I see stuff like that. I just, that's that. Do you have a date set yet?
0: We do, September 4th next year.
2: Okay.
1: Nice.
2: Well, congratulations.
0: Yeah. Well, thank you, Jay. Aww. I appreciate that.
1: Do you have any tattoos?
0: I do. I have 11, actually.
2: I have 11.
1: What?
2: Okay.
0: I do. Yeah. I got the bug that Jay was talking about.
1: Mm-hmm.
2: It's easy once you get one or two, and then it's like, I think I want more.
0: And I think the most important one I have is the one on my shoulder, and it's this beautiful butterfly, and above it, it says, you are beautiful, but it's in mirror image, so I can see it from looking in the mirror over my shoulder.
2: Oh, I get it. Yeah, yeah.
1: Very cool.
0: Yeah, I was going through a bit of a self-esteem issue for many, many years, and I had to love myself, and that's what I did to remind myself that I am beautiful no matter what.
3: I'm good enough, I'm smart enough, and doggone it, people like me.
1: Wonderful catching up with you this morning, Barb.
0: You too, and thank you very much for the congratulations.
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0: So you got to kiss like they do in Italy, right? Mm. Ciao, Bella. Oh. And then you go left, right? Mm. Left and then right.
1: Yeah.
0: Always go left first, then right.
1: Are you sure?
0: Don't go the other way.
1: What if you're right, left-handed?
0: And then lips lock, and then it gets awkward.
1: Well, unless the person's hot, then it's like, bring it on.
0: Getting closer to another name drop. We're sending four people to Florence, Italy with the group chat getaway.
1: Yeah, so if you're into wine and Aperol spritzes and like really cool architecture, this is the trip for you.
0: And kissing strangers on the lips?
1: Sure.
0: Why not? Yeah. Hey. You do you, boo. Register your group chat name. Make sure your passport is good to go. Another name at 9 this morning. C977.ca.
2: Uh-oh. Guess what day it is? Guess what day it is? Huh? Anybody?
3: It's hump day.
2: Woo-woo! Hump day!
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0: I mean, come on, rock stars and tattoos go together like peanut butter and jam.
1: Oh,
0: like,
1: absolutely.
0: Like sunshine and sky.
1: I mean, are you really a rock star if you don't have a tattoo?
0: Enter Sandman. It's a tattoo story day. You had a question about colors?
1: Well, my turtle tattoos are all black and white. And I had heard that color tattoos are more painful to get. You've got color tattoos.
0: Yeah, my whole leg here, the whole sunrise picture is all color.
1: I mean, was it painful?
0: It was a lot of time in the chair. So I Googled it because I wanted that too. I wondered if there was any truth to that.
1: Okay.
0: And according to this, the blacks and the grays and the color, it all feels the same to your skin.
1: Really?
0: Now, here's the deal. Color tattoos often require more passes, thicker needles, and longer sessions to get like the coverage even. So
1: it sounds like it would be more painful.
0: So you're in the chair longer because of the color, but the color itself isn't cause for more discomfort.
1: Interesting.
0: Than if it was just black.
1: Yeah, I didn't feel anything.
0: You see these people online that get like completely blacked out? Like their whole arm is just black. Daughtry's done that. He's covered up a lot of his tattoos and it's just black.
1: That's what you could do with that tattoo you don't like.
0: Just black it out.
1: A black heart.
0: Oh, that sounds so
1: that sounds
0: painful.
1: Good.
0: Oh, yeah. With J on top of it. Call it a self-portrait. Is that what you're saying?
1: No.
0: Yeah.
1: Oh, boy.
0: Missy, tattoo day, what do you have?
2: I have a bunch of junk, but the one I sent in was a picture of a little fairy on my ankle, but everyone thinks it's a frog.
0: Oh, let me click on this. Have a look.
1: Okay.
0: Okay. It's kind of green, so maybe that's why from a distance people think it's a frog.
1: Yeah, but you can.
2: Yeah.
1: It's got fairy wings. I can see the wings.
2: Yes.
1: She's quite lovely, actually. I guess if you change the color of her from green to something else, then from far away people wouldn't think it's a frog.
2: Right? But she's about, I don't know, 30 years old, so I don't know if I would touch it now.
1: She's looking pretty good for 30.
0: Doesn't look a day over 27.
2: Right?
1: Oh, my gosh.
0: So what was the story there?
2: So this bar back home had a little dive homemade tattoo studio upstairs. And my whole town, everybody went up there and all got tattoos. And thankfully, as far as I know, none of us got Hep C, so.
1: Oh, my gosh. So most people were under the influence probably when they were getting tatted up.
2: You bet.
0: Nothing says great-looking tattoo like a homemade studio above a dive bar.
2: Oh, I have one on my back that's even worse.
0: Oh, what's that?
2: That I got done at someone's house on their couch, and they were, like, making some illegal substances.
0: Oh, boy. And what is that?
1: Missy.
2: It's a little dragon with like a Chinese zodiac. But
1: oh, yeah.
0: And ironically, terrible. It looks more like a fairy than a frog.
2: Yes.
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2: Yeah, a few things on the go. An accident on Crowchild southbound at Flanders Ave in the southwest, blocking the right-hand lane. Another accident in the northeast, southbound on Stoney at Country Hills Boulevard. And this is pretty new, westbound 16th Ave, an accident approaching 36th Street Northeast, blocking the left-hand lane. If you spot any other troubles in traffic, stalls, accidents, construction slowdowns, 403-692-0977.
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1: During my driver's exam, the man, it was an older guy, he was probably 30. And I thought he was older. 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
4: 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In a car with my wife, you stopped short. 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

0: 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You and three friends in Italy.
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1: Okay, two hints here for you. A lot of times you'll say why, and the answer is...
2: Because!
1: The same song they sing in Wizard of Oz.
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1: we love Janet Jackson.

0: 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You can hear me? 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Check, check. 1, 2.
1: I sure can.
0: This thing is on?
1: It's okay. On.
0: Because is our 90s at 9 theme. Yeah. And because you could win a trip of a lifetime to Italy with our group chat getaway, make sure you're registered at c977.ca. A few minutes ago, we called out another group chat name.
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0: That's the group chat name.
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0: Yep,
1: so 90 Day Fiancé, get on it. We're
0: still
1: looking
0: time.
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0: Yeah, that 10-minute clock is ticking.
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0: and
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0: because
1: tick,
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1: 90 Day Fiancé. 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

0: that sunshine.
1: You okay?
0: Shining through the studio. What would be better than sunshine in Calgary? Sunshine in Italy.
1: I don't think it ever isn't sunny in Florence. That's the rumor.
0: Oh, my gosh.
1: So, listen, unfortunately...
0: I don't mean to laugh. I mean, I feel bad. I guess 90-day fiancé didn't want a Tuscan lunch and wine tasting.
1: That group chat getaway, that 10-minute window, for 90-day fiancé is closed. 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
0: That's right.
1: 9 o'clock, 1 o'clock, and 4 o'clock. So next up with Christina Rossell. 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
1: Well, happy Tattoo Story Day.
2: I love hearing the stories. I love seeing the pictures you've been texting us and throwing up on our Facebook page. They're awesome.
1: Lindy, your story behind your tattoo?
3: All right. So I was really young and dumb, and I was dating a guy that had created his own homemade tattoo gun, and it was with a Walkman motor. That's all I remember. And I got a tiny little Nike symbol on my ankle.
1: He made a homemade tattoo gun with the motor from a Walkman?
3: Yes, sir. Yep.
2: That's how old I am.
3: I just aged myself.
2: Okay, so how old were you when you got this tattoo from your boyfriend?
3: I was probably about 14.
2: Oh, really young.
3: Mm-hmm.
2: You got a Nike symbol?
3: Yes.
2: So I'm looking at the picture.
3: Like the swoosh. Yeah.
2: Yeah,
1: That's the Nike swoosh, right?
2: Oh, my gosh. I don't even know what to say.
3: And no, I didn't get the bug. I never got any more.
1: It kind of looks like a check mark, but it should actually be an X.
2: Oh, yeah. That's funny.
1: At least you didn't get his name on your leg.
2: Mm-hmm.
3: Oh, God. My daughter's done that, though.
2: Oh.
1: Your daughter got your ex-boyfriend's name on her leg?
3: No, my ex. Yes.
2: Oh, that's funny.
1: Never get names unless they're family.
2: Oh, yeah, exactly.
3: Agreed. Yep, definitely the worst moment in my life.
1: Well, any more than just the check mark?
2: No, because she stopped.
1: That's
2: after
1: the only
2: that.
1: One.
2: That's what she, yeah.
1: Oh.
2: And yeah. I would too.
3: Yeah.
2: Sorry, Lindy.

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0: There you go. You're all that I want. You're all that I need. Sunshine. Look at that.
1: I know. Doesn't that feel good?
0: Right through at least till Tuesday, which is the technically the first day of fall.
1: Tuesday, 6:05 p.m. All right. The temperatures, like later in the next couple days, going to be almost summer-like.
0: Nice. Today's tattoo story day, Nicole.
2: I have a lot, starting when I was 16 years old.
0: How many do you think, ballpark?
2: I'd say I'm guessing like 28 right now.
0: Oh, wow.
1: Whoa. Okay, I have a question for you.
2: So yes.
1: If you have a sleeve on your arm, does that count as one tattoo?
2: No.
1: Okay.
2: It comes in portions because, like, it all depends on the section. So, like, usually it's about 4 to 5 hours per section.
0: Right.
2: I would say that was one, but it does actually, a full sleeve is one. But if you have multiple things added to the sleeve,
1: yeah,
2: I think it would be more than just one.
0: Yeah, fair enough. I kind of agree. Like, if you get the whole thing and it's all like one big flower, that's one tattoo.
1: Mm-hmm.
0: But if you have flowers and dirt and frogs and...
1: Okay.
0: Well, the flowers need to grow in something.
1: Sure.
0: It can't just grow there on the bare skin.
2: No.
0: What's your favorite, Nicole?
2: My favorite is my dog that passed away last year of 13 years. I have a tattoo. It's Realism Done by Sega, and it's like my all-time favorite. Every time I look down, I see my dog.
1: Yeah.
0: Oh, that's you sent that in. That's Blaze.
2: Yeah.
0: Great. Tattoo. That's awesome.
2: Yeah. And then I have my part of my sleeve. I have Alice in Wonderland and then the caterpillar. Now how he blows the smoke out of his mouth. It's the letters of my dad's name. So.
0: Oh, cool.
2: Yeah.
0: There you go. All right. Nicole spent a fortune on her tattoos. We love it. Thank you.
2: Oh, yes. Very much. Lots. And I'm still going.
0: Still going strong.
2: Still going strong. I want to be fully covered.
0: Like fully covered or just... Partially
2: from the neck down.
0: Neck down. Okay.
1: Down.
0: All right.
1: All right.
0: We're not pulling a Mike Tyson.
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0: Broken bones to broken spoons. Someone's got a tattoo, I saw this on Facebook, of a broken spoon saying member of the Wooden Spoon Club since 1973.
1: I was going to say, definitely Gen X.
0: Yeah, the old broken wooden spoon.
1: Mm-hmm.
0: Allison, it's tattoo story day.
2: You see lots of people with like paw prints or nose prints or, you know, something pertaining to their pet.
0: Guilty, guilty, guilty.
1: You've got, Jay, you have paw prints.
0: I got paw prints. I got my old dog Sasha here. I got my two cats, Rogue and Rebel, here. And then I got Trooper right there on the same leg.
2: Yeah.
1: I've never heard of the nose print, though.
0: Allison didn't seem too impressed.
1: No, she's like, yeah.
2: Well, you know, to each their own.
0: Yeah,
2: well,
0: it's my body.
1: Yeah, they're very cute, I think. I can't see them, really.
0: But nose prints, I've seen that before.
1: Yeah.
0: I've seen hearts with, like, the dog's face or the cat's face. If you can get
1: that.
0: A really good tattoo artist to make it look like them. Do you have tattoos, Allison? I'm going to assume no.
2: Actually, I have many.
0: Oh! Just no paw prints, I'm assuming.
2: No paw prints.
0: Okay. What do you got? Run them down real quick.
2: My kids' names. I have a stethoscope because I'm a nurse. I've got a couple travel tattoos. I've got a baseball diamond. Flowers. My most recent one was a spicy pepper because my friends call me spicy.
0: Is that it?
2: I have a whale done in like the totem pole kind of design.
0: I got it.
2: I have lots.
1: Wow.
0: My reaction to her is, huh?
2: Yeah.
1: Right back at you.
2: Okay, I deserve
1: Allison.
2: That. I deserve that.
1: Yeah, you did.
0: Have a great one, Allison.
1: Bye.
2: All right, you guys too. Have a great day.
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0: All right, this is a great way to settle into your workday with a love song from the 90s. We're going to play a song from the Spice Girls. This tells the tale of a very passionate vacation romance that feels magical in the moment, but as the holiday ends and normal life resumes, the intense feelings begin to fade. And as they say, like sand at the bottom of a suitcase. It's the Spice Girls and Viva Forever. It's a love song from the 90s, 1998.

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10: 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Canada's economy is under attack from Donald Trump, and Alberta separatists are meeting secretly with the Trump administration.
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0: All the small things in Blink 182. They say don't sweat the small stuff, but I think you should sweat the small stuff and all the small things, especially when you enter a contest.
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0: So right there, very key details. 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That's really what's happening here. Jay and Aaron did not have someone qualify this morning. Their group chat did not get a hold of Jay and Aaron within the 10-minute window, but Jay is reminding you and Aaron to be listening at 9, 1, and 4. So I've got another name coming up at 1 o'clock this afternoon. Yesterday afternoon, though, Grant had a great winner with the Prairie Zephyrs.
2: Well, I heard the Prairie Zephyrs being called on the radio, so I'm very excited.
3: Well, just to make sure this is, in fact, the correct Jennifer Lynn, are you able to name the names of the other people in your group chat?
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2: 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I tried calling, but it was busy.
0: Which is why if the phone is busy, you can always text us, too. That's so cute. So, Jennifer Lynn, I really hope that your group chat members, Stephanie, Michelle, and Mandy, said, thank you for listening to the radio. So now they're qualified. 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
0: You know when things used to be super simple and you could just, make things easily or get things done easily? Well, how about we just make it a super simple winning Wednesday? Because, I don't want you to jump through all kinds of hoops. I have a pair of tickets to go to The Music of John Williams, September 24th at the Jack Singer Concert Hall. This is a really cool show because they're going to play, along with the Calgary Phil, the legendary music of John Williams and bring it to life. Like Star Wars, Indiana Jones, E.T., Jurassic Park. So if you want those tickets, all you have to do is text me. Let's pick one of the shows. Text me the words Star Wars. And I'll put your name in, and then I'll just draw one name. That's super simple, right? A winning Wednesday. Text me the word Star Wars, and I'll put your name in the draw. I've got a pair of tickets to The Music of John Williams, September 24th at the Jack Singer Concert Hall. Text number 403-692-0977.

0: There's Linkin Park, and that is Numb.
1: Shake it up. Here we go. 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
0: Oh, yeah. It's only Wednesday, so close to Thursday, and then right there's Friday into the weekend. So on your Wednesday, we need you to have a little more oomph with your work day. That's why we do the Shake It Off song. It actually helps you have a more productive day. So that means we have to get up and get moving. So we're going to play a song that you should get up and get moved to. We're all going to do it together. We're going to shake it off with Salt-N-Pepa and push it.

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0: That's Robin and Show Me Love. I heard that song last night when I was at Broadway Across Canada with Anne Juliet.
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0: Music written by Max Martin. And let me tell you, that show, that Broadway Across Canada show and Juliet is definitely a 90s and now soundtrack. The music we heard last night was absolutely incredible. Backstreet Boys, NSYNC, Robin, Britney Spears, also you know, songs from Kelly Clarkson and Katy Perry. It was so good. I'm definitely going to put this show and Juliet at the top of my favorites when it comes to Broadway musicals. It's really good. Such a good show, such a good storyline. So it's the premise of what happens if Juliet didn't die and she moved on from Romeo and Juliet. So go and see this show. It is on until this weekend. I just went to Ticketmaster to see if there are tickets available, and there are. So there's still some for tonight's show. I just had a quick peek there. Find tickets for the show tonight. Yeah, there's quite a few tickets left. So check it out, Broadway Across Canada, and check out Ticketmaster to see Anne Juliet. I highly recommend it. It was a great show. And I would like to go back just to see it again, just to catch some things that I didn't catch the first time. Sometimes that makes for a great show. But if you can, go on a date night tonight and go see Anne Juliet, Broadway Across Canada. And have some of those pretzels. Just saying, they're really good.

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1: The Christina Rosell Show. 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
0: All right, we did not have a qualifier this morning with Jay and Aaron. This is such a great way to get your group chat on a trip. Like, it would be nice to say, hey, guys, guess what? We're going to Italy. Can you imagine? What is the name of your group chat? Do you have a group chat where you hang out maybe with family or friends? I don't know if you want to travel with family, though. That's a thing. If I were to, no, I probably couldn't travel with my family. I have traveled with my best friend before.

0: And we do have a group chat, and going to Italy would be the dream. 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And then you listen three times a day, 9, 1, and 4. This morning, Jay and Aaron did not get a call back from their group chat. So I've got another one coming up at 1 o'clock. Yesterday afternoon, Grant definitely got a call back. Well, he had to call her back because the lines were busy. But talked to Jennifer Lynn, and she's pretty excited to be qualified to possibly win a trip to Italy.
1: Well, I heard the Prairie Zephyrs being called on the radio. So I'm very excited.
2: Well, just to make sure this is, in fact, the correct Jennifer Lynn, are you able to name the names of the other people in your group chat?
1: Stephanie, Michelle, Mandy.
2: And are they going crazy in your group chat?
1: I don't know. I can't get a hold of anybody.
2: Oh, no.
1: I sent group chat messages, and I'm like, they called us. They called us on the radio. I tried calling, but it was busy.
0: So just in case it's busy, and if we call your name coming up at 1 o'clock, make sure you text me, too. 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Make sure you write it down, okay? 403-692-0977. Good luck.

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2: 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Woohoo!
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9: 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Canada's economy is under attack from Donald Trump, and Alberta separatists are meeting secretly with the Trump administration.
10: We're exchanging information with senior officials in the U.S. State Department.
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2: I got to tell you, this beautiful day today is certainly a welcome. Driving in this morning, oh man, just beautiful and crisp and gorgeous. And then the snow tips on the mountains to the Rockies to the west. That's what we live for when we live here. But it's certainly nice to see the sun shining, warming up for us, 18 degrees this afternoon. You did not put away those summer clothes yet, did you? I had some friends that were talking about it. Oh, time to bring out the fall bin. Nope, not yet. We've actually got nice temperatures and nice weather Wednesday, Thursday, Friday. As we get into Saturday, possibly 22, we could see 23 on Sunday. Wouldn't that be nice?
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2: So this song came out in 1993. 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And what's interesting is that the Eagles singer Don Henley contributes uncredited backing vocals, which shadowed the lead singer during parts of the song. It's Aerosmith and amazing.

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0: Why don't you sign up your group chat for our group chat getaway? You could be off to Italy. Oh, just thinking about Italy. You know, we go to an Italian restaurant here. It's good. But you haven't tasted Italian until you go to Italy. Like, it's lunchtime now and all I'm thinking about is pasta. Wouldn't it be nice to take your friends, you and three friends, to Italy? You can do so with the group chat getaway. 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Tell us the story behind that group chat name. Some people have some really interesting stories. And then you have to listen at 9, 1, and 4. Those are the times to be listening. If we call your group chat name, you have 10 minutes to get back to us. And then if you get back to us within that 10-minute time frame, we put your name in. You're qualified. I love it. Jay and Aaron didn't have anyone this morning. You got to be listening. 9, 1, and 4. 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It's chaos. Here's Crab Bucket.

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0: Ooh, could be a good weekend to head out and have a Saturday night party just because the weather is going to be amazing for us. You can get outside and enjoy warm weather. I know, surprising, isn't it? By Saturday, should be 22 degrees. We'll cool down overnight. That's what we're starting to see is those cooler temperatures overnight. Like tonight, it's supposed to get down to 2. 18 today, 21 for Thursday, 21 for Friday. Saturday's 22, possibly 23 as we get into Sunday. Ah, nice to see the sun shining again, right? It's pink.

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2: All right, we've got lots of birthdays today. If it's your birthday for this September 16th, happy birthday to you. Hey, Jerry Forbes, happy birthday. It's his birthday today. Nick Jonas with a birthday. Flo Rida, actress Jennifer Tilly, Amy Poehler, Mark Anthony, Molly Shannon, Mickey Rourke, as well as Ed Begley Jr. from St. Elsewhere. Did you ever watch that show? You know what? I met him once. I worked at the Chateau Lake Louise, and he was up there, and I had a drink with him. It was kind of fun. And we're going to celebrate with this artist. This was a song I used to play on repeat. I know every word to this song. Richard Marx has a birthday today. This is 1989. Well, it's close enough to the 90s. Right Here Waiting. Oh, so pretty.

0: 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You and three friends in Italy.
1: All right, it's time. Yes, it is, to call another group chat getaway name. This one has a great story. Me and my girlfriends have had this group chat for at least 2 years now. The name came from our first group movie, Twilight, hence the skin of a killer. Yes, the skin of a killer. We are looking for you. How fun is this? You could be off to Italy. So we're looking for Jessara. I believe that's how you say your name. Claire, Olivia, Dominic. If you are in the group chat of the skin of a killer, Jessara, Claire, Olivia, or Dominic, you need to call or text me right now. You have 10 minutes, 403-692-0977 to get back to me, and we'll put your name in the draw. You could be off to Italy, group chat getaway.

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5: If it weren't for your maturity, none of this would have happened. 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
0: Jashara. I was looking for Jashara, Claire, Olivia, Dominic. A great group chat name. It's so cute. Well, I don't know if you call it cute, but it's a little dark. The skin of a killer. Name of the group chat. Jashara says that I'm getting married next year. This would be an amazing bachelorette trip. P.S. Be warned. If you enter this group chat, you will wear the skin of a killer. Bella. Hi, C97.7.
2: Hi, this is Jashara.
0: Hi, Jashara. How are you?
2: I'm good, and you?
0: Good. What's the name of your group chat?
2: My group chat is the skin of a killer.
0: Okay, I gotta make sure it's really you. Tell me the name of the members in your group.
2: I got Claire and Olivia and Dominic.
0: And how did you get your name for your group?
2: We got it from Twilight.
0: It says you made cocktails for your movie night. You made white vodka crayon with edible glitter?
2: We did. So that was where the skin of a killer came from. We made a few. We made a red one as well with like thick cherries in it. That was Bella's blood.
0: Are you with one of your friends now?
2: No, I'm not. I'm with my mom, though.
0: Oh, my gosh. Does your mom know you have this group when you named it that?
2: She does now.
0: I love that. Yay, you qualify. Your name is in the draw. You and your friends could be off to Italy.
2: That is so exciting. Thank you so much.
0: Have you ever been?
2: No, never. I've never been to Europe, and that is truly one of my dream destinations.
0: So can you imagine the stories you guys will tell if you get to go to Italy and you're like, oh, how did it come to be you coming to Italy? Well, we're the skin of a killer.
2: All started with Twilight.
0: Thank you, Twilight. I appreciate you. That's so exciting. Well, congratulations.
2: Thank you so much. I appreciate it.
0: Next chance to qualify, coming up with Grant Buchanan. That's coming up at 4 o'clock. 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Good luck. Here's Amanda Marshall. Let It Rain.

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0: that's Angel. Finally, I qualified somebody for our group chat getaway. This was a fun one, too, because they had such a really cool name. The name is The Skin of a Killer. I was looking for Jashar, and Jashar is pretty excited. Might be able, if she wins, have her bachelorette party.
1: That is so exciting. Thank you so much.
0: Have you ever been?
1: No, never. I've never been to Europe, and that is truly one of my dream destinations.
0: Could be your dream destination. Another chance to qualify. Grant Buchanan coming in. He'll be calling another group chat name coming up at 4 o'clock. 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

0: 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Grant Buchanan's 90s CD changer.
1: That's right. It's your favorite time of the day. I got my parents' old 5-CD changer that I hauled out of their basement. My big binder of all my favorite CDs from the 90s. We're going to load in 5 discs, hit shuffle, and see what song we get today. September showers bring May flowers? That doesn't make any sense. How about 5 floral, flowery, plant-based bands from the 90s? Whatever that means. Let's open her up. Let's start with the Wallflowers. Whoa, Stone Roses. All right. Guns N' Roses. Savage Garden. And, of course, Kate Bush. All right, let's close it. And let's hit shuffle, shall we? Track 5 off CD 1. It's a nice little tune. It's Jacob Dylan and the Wallflowers.

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1: Oh, what a glorious day. 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
1: Today is Whatever Wednesday. 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I'm probably going to read it. And the best text of the day is winning tickets to see Default and Widemouth Mason a couple Wednesdays from today at the Grey Eagle Resort and Casino. Family member Jenna says, I cannot imagine buying a house in Calgary without getting a home inspection. You're talking about hundreds of thousands of dollars. Spending a few $100 to find out what you're actually buying seems like a no-brainer. And yet our realtor recommended not getting one. Whoa. That's, that's a bit of an aggressive... I find a new realtor? I don't know. I feel like a bunch of realtors are going to text in and be like, hey, give me that person's number. Don't worry, I won't do that unless you want me to, Jenna. Family member Mark says, with how expensive everything is these days, why aren't more people extreme couponing? I see the videos where people save hundreds on groceries. I don't know. There used to be extreme couponing. Are there still like coupons and ways to do that? That's a great idea. I never coupon anymore. I remember my grandma cutting the coupons out of like the Zeller's flyer. Anyways, and family member Angela says, I entered my group for the group chat getaway. So excited. I think today the times are 9, 1 p.m. and 4 p.m. is at the same times every day. I just don't want to miss it. You have nailed it. Angela, we call names at 9 a.m., 1 p.m. and yes, another name coming up at 4 p.m. today. Maybe it'll be yours.
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0: Forget about seeing the Backstreet Boys at the Sphere. Go see Broadway Across Canada's And Juliet's, which is at the Southern Alberta Jubilee Auditorium through Sunday. And I can't believe tickets are still available. This show is unbelievable. I was lucky enough to check it out last night. It is literally every song we play. I had no idea what it was about. It's basically, I don't even need to spoil it. It's so good. You will love it. If you love music, if you love the tunes we play, if you love the Backstreet Boys, And Juliet from Broadway Across Canada, the show's tomorrow, Friday, through the weekend. It's not here for long. Do not miss out. It is so good. I know it's Whatever Wednesday, and whatever you text to 403-692-0977, I'm probably going to read it, and the best text of the day is going to win tickets to see Default in a couple of weeks at the Grey Eagle Resort and Casino. But I had to get that in because it is just, it absolutely exceeded all my expectations. It was so good. By the way, I'm pretty sure everyone who went to the show last night went to Earl's beforehand. My wife and I went to Earl's on 16th Avenue across from Sate, where we met at Sate, not Earl's. My wife used to work at that Earl's, actually. But I got to shout out Virginia at Earl's on 16th Avenue. She is unbelievable. She's been there for 12 years, made it so easy for us that, are you going to the show? Let's get your order in. Let's make it so you're not rushed. And she's unbelievable. See, I'm just rambling on, making it all about me. But go to Earl's and then go see Anne Juliet at the Jube. You won't regret it. Fantastic. Let's go to your text, shall we? A family member, Marie, says, I'm driving home from my volunteer shift at the Calgary Food Bank. I just want to encourage all Calgarians this weekend to donate food to the food bank for the Food Bank Weekend Food Drive, as the food bank is definitely running low on food, and we Calgarians always show up for each other. You probably got that bag on your doorknob. I got one too. Reusable, which I love. A reusable bag, not the plastic ones. It's got a little bit of substance to it. It didn't just blow away and down the street. So hopefully you got one of those bags. Fill it up, leave it on your step this weekend, and let's help out the Calgary Citywide Food Drive for the Calgary Food Bank. And thank you to volunteers like you, Marie, showing up and helping out Calgarians in need. Hopefully the rest of the city does the same as well.
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1: 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The best text of the day, by the way, is going to win tickets to see Default in a couple of weeks at the Grey Eagle Resort and Casino. We got a couple of similar texts here, which I find interesting. This one's from family member Richard, who says, "Hey, it's Richard from Frost Custom Homes, reaching out to wish everybody a sunny day finally." Which is interesting. I know a guy, Richard Frost, who's like a roofer, like a safety roof, what's that called, fall pro? You know how roofers, they're always worried about their tan lines so they don't strap in and then they... hopefully, don't fly off a roof, but it happens, unfortunately. Richard goes around and makes sure they're safe, and then if they're not, they get in trouble. But this is a different Richard Frost. I didn't know there were two. So thank you for the kind text, Richard. That's very nice. And then there's this one from family member Jamie, who says, "We're working away in Crossfield, framing houses. We're all listening right now. Let's hear Pink Pony Club for the boys." I love that. We're going to do it. Don't threaten me with a good time, Jamie. I just hope Richard Frost doesn't show up. You guys better be strapped in. Buckle up. This is Chapel Roan.

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1: Today is Whatever Wednesday. 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I'm probably going to read it. The best text of the day, by the way, going to win tickets to see Default at the Grey Eagle Resort and Casino in a couple of weeks. That's going to be a great show. Family member Sarah says, heard you talking about And Juliet at the Jube. We also went last night and it was so good. The music, the energy, everything. Such a fun night out. Honestly, everyone should go see it if they get a chance. I can't believe there's still tickets available, Sarah. I'm sure you can't either. You can get them on Ticketmaster. It's here through Sunday and it is... I've been lucky enough to see a bunch of these Broadway Across Canada shows. This has got to be the best one. Especially if you love the music we play, you're going to love it. So I'm glad you enjoyed it as well, Sarah. Family member Jess says, wait, did you already call a winner for group chat getaway? I've been listening all day. I don't want to miss my chance to get in on this. It would be such a fun girls trip. I did text Jess back and said, you have not missed. We are calling another name at 4 p.m. We do it every day, 9, 1, and 4. If you want to get your group chat in, just register on our website, c977.ca. I asked Jess the name of her group chat. It is called Jess and the Mess, which is just too good. Hopefully that's the one we call at 4 p.m., Jess and the Mess. By the way, this does not count. This is just a test, Jess and the Mess. And family member Mike says, want to give a big shout out to all the school bus drivers in Calgary. Fees went up and we didn't get a raise, and somehow everyone still expects us to make it work. A lot of people don't realize how early we are up, how much responsibility we have every single day. We appreciate you and appreciate all the school bus drivers. And sorry, that's what Mike wrote, but I appreciate you and all the school bus drivers, Mike. Thank you so much for hauling our kids to and from and putting up with them. The wheels on the bus go round and round, and the kids on the bus are never quiet, are they?
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1: Today is Whatever Wednesday. 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I'm probably going to read it. The best text of the day is going to win tickets to see Default at the Grey Eagle Resort and Casino a couple weeks from today. Family member Amanda says, "So the landfill fire is under control, hey? Great. How about we get the smell under control, too? Seriously, you can smell it all over our neighborhood. I know fires happen, but wow, this is something else. Under control." Apparently, they were putting dirt on it. That was the plan. Cover it with dirt. I don't know if perhaps it was manure or compost. I don't know. It smells worse than it did before. It's brutal in the southeast. So definitely feeling for everyone in Riverbend, Quarry Park, Ogden, all those areas. As it's one thing to live near a dump. It's another thing for it to catch on fire and leave its garbage on the front lawn all the time. All right. We could go on and on. Family member. Yeah, let's talk about hockey parents instead. Speaking of dumpster fires, family member Ryan says, "Hockey parents, cool it. I was at an eval this week, watched a grown man smash his phone into the glass at an evaluation. Remember, these are kids. Take a breath. Let them play." And be nice to the refs, too. You know, the refs are trying their kids as well. It is a tough time. I don't know how everything is like elite and high performance and all the for these kids. For minor hockey, it's like it's a business, really. It's wild how crazy it's gotten. Family member Melissa says, "My kid tried to apply for a job at the Lego store. Apparently they got 800 resumes. A lot of kids in Calgary trying to fund their Lego addiction. I'm sure the staff discount helps." Is that true? 800 resumes to apply for a job at the Lego store? I do like their shirts, by the way. You see those shirts? The yellow polos that they wear? Working at the Lego store, that would be a dream, wouldn't it?
0: See?

0: comes to waiting.
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1: Your 4 p.m. group chat getaway name is mere seconds away. It'd be a lot closer if there weren't so many crashes, like the one on northbound Blackfoot just before Heritage. By that pretzel place. I can't remember what it's called. Something bendy, something, some kind of bending. Flexible. It's something about stretching. I can't remember what it is. It's clever, but I'm completely blanking. Westbound Glenmore, a crash right before Barlow. I got to tell you, I think this is the third day in a row we've had a crash at Glenmore and Barlow, Barlow and Glenmore. Not a great streak. Hopefully we end it tomorrow. That would be lovely. I'm not going to hold my breath. Southbound on 36th Street. We've got a crash on the good side of the tracks. Maybe it's the bad side. I'm not sure. Right before 20th Avenue. It's causing slowdowns all around there. Backed up past 26th toward the Peter Lougheed Hospital. So look out for that. And nearby on westbound 16th Avenue, a crash just past 36th Street in the knee. Look out for that. If you see anything else on your ride home, of course, you can text me, 403-692-0977.
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0: We got about 3, 2, 1. That's time. 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April wrote, "My brother and I are always sharing in our family chat funny pranks and whatnot. 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It's so much fun. 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
1: Today is Whatever Wednesday. 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I'm probably going to read it like this lovely one from family member Ray, who says, excited to play some playoff ball this weekend in Okotoks for my team, the Goonies. First full season back after kicking cancer's ass. Well, hopefully you do the same to the other team. That is just tremendous stuff. And the Goonies, what a great name. I love that. What was that slogan with the Goonies? It was the title of the song. What was the name of that song? The Goonies are good enough. That's right. Cyndi Lauper. Thank you. How would I do this without people helping me? The Goonies are good enough. Hopefully good enough to win a ball tournament in Okotoks. Congrats, Ray, on doing what you did, and hopefully you do some more of that this weekend. Family member Jack says, we need to make friend-iversaries a thing. We celebrate our annual year with our significant others, but we need to celebrate those friendships that have gone through everything. My two best friends and our group chat try and celebrate every year, but it's so hard to get together. If only there was a radio station that had some sort of group chat getaway sort of contest, like where they were giving away a trip to Italy for you and everyone in your group chat. That would be amazing. Maybe you could go to like c977.ca and register your group chat, but I don't know if that's a thing. So Jax, good luck with that. Hopefully you can find a trip to go on with all the friends in your group chat. And family member Michelle says, hey Grant, I have a funny story. My daughter went to McDonald's, ordered a cheeseburger with just ketchup. When she got home, she went to eat her burger, and there was no patty, no cheese, just ketchup. Oh, my mistake. There was just ketchup, cheese, and a bun. Needless to say, she was a little choked. Have a good day. Hope your McDonald's experience is better. No patty? That's, sometimes they take the order a little too literally. You know, how do you have a cheeseburger without a patty? Anyways. I have a lot of sympathy for people who work in restaurants and fast food. I know they probably made it up to you. That's why you always got to check your food before you leave. I always do that. It's a good rule to live by.
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2: I'm just going to tell you to get your mind out of the gutter right now, because we've got a crash on northbound Center Street just past Laycock Drive, which is the name of a road and nothing more. That, of course, is just before McKnight Boulevard. Watch out for that. Again, northbound Center Street just past Laycock Drive, backing up towards what high school? Isn't there a high school there? Oh, no, that's on, like, I get all those roads confused. I thought Fowler was there. Is Fowler on 4th? That would make sense. It rhymes. Easy to remember, and I forgot. Maybe I was distracted and my mind was in the gutter, or I was trying to keep it out of there. Anyways, how about we talk about the thing we're supposed to talk about, which is traffic. Another crash for you on 52nd Street in the southeast, just south of Glenmore Trail. That's as you go southbound right before 90th Avenue. So look out for that in the Foothills Industrial Area. I thought we had another crash, but it's so hard to keep track. They come and they go and they move and the roads are named after things. We still have that one. That's right. Southbound 36th Street, right by 20th Avenue on the west side of the tracks. Feel free to make a W with your hand. And if you see anything else on your ride home, you can text me, 403-692-0977.
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1: 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I'm probably going to read it. You may have heard the best text of the day is winning tickets to see Default and Widemouth Mason a couple Wednesdays from today at the Grey Eagle Resort and Casino. This was always going to be the winner. It has a Simpsons reference. It has everything. And it's from family member John Daly, which is too funny. Family member John Daly says, I'm learning how to drive the LRT for the city. It's a very different way to see the city, but no matter where I go, I'll always choose C97.7 to listen to when not working. Bing, boom. Heritage Station. Great stuff, John. Not sure if I should have given your last name, but you're probably used to it by now. You've won tickets to see Default and Widemouth Mason at the Grey Eagle Resort and Casino. Thank you for the text, the Simpsons reference. You know, hopefully getting a city pension. That's everyone's dream. Just great stuff, John. And another wonderful, successful Whatever Wednesday in the books. 97.7 family. You're just the greatest. It's facts.
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1: Couple of crashes on the east side of the city on and around 52nd Street. One southbound just past Glenmore. That's approaching 90th Avenue by Target. 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Oh, love it. Don't love the crash, though. Southbound 52nd just past Glenmore. And then if you head north near Pagan, a crash just east of 52nd Street as you head towards Stony Trail. So watch out for that if you're coming off of 52nd or Pagan and trying to get to Stony Trail. That might be a little bit difficult. At least there's a Cocoa Brooks nearby. That's important information for anyone in that area. You should always know where every Cocoa Brooks is. And another one, northbound on Center Street, right by McKnight Boulevard, and no other road, no other roads of any other names, by Highland Park. That's right, by Highland Park. Northbound Center Street, backing up with that crash right before McKnight as you come up the hill there. If you see anything else on your ride home, you can text me, 403-692-0977. 60 minutes of tremendous tunes for your ride home is coming up in like mere moments. We call it the rush hour first. This is the beautiful Bob Steele.
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0: not the moonwalk. That is Walk the Moon. Right, very different. The Rush Hour continues with Shania.
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1: What is a pergola, by the way? I always hear that, and that's some sort of like awning. It's just another fancy, complicated word for awning. I don't know. I'm not fancy enough to know what a pergola is. It's time for your road of the day, where we celebrate a Calgary street for Calgary street excellence. And today, I don't know why, I'm just thinking about, and this is bizarre, looking at Christmas lights in Confederation Park. I should be thinking about golfing in Confederation Park, but the only driving I'm thinking of doing is in my vehicle. Because the Lions always put the lights up, and it's great. They got the Toboggan Hill there. It's such a nice place. The Pebble Playground, of course. Not made of rubber. Although that would be subversive, wouldn't it? Your road of the day for today is Cochrane Road. In a neighborhood, and I don't even know what neighborhood that is. What is that, Charleswood? I don't even know. There's Cochrane Road, Exshaw Road, Canmore Road. Like, there's lots of towns, and those are the ones they picked to name roads after. But I'm going Cochrane. We like Cochrane the way the cut of their jib, and mainly their ice cream. And there's a Cochrane Road in Calgary. Underrated. It needs to be talked about more, and that's why we're bringing it up. Cochrane Road Northwest is your road of the day for today.
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Counting Crows, Vanessa Carlton, covering a Joni Mitchell tune. What's not to love? We got time for one more on the Rush Hour. And that illustrious honor belongs to the Goo Goo Dolls.

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